quite easy to hear how she was a pupil of Ralph Vaughan Williams, the composer of that music. Ruth Gipps, her name. Early in her career, a professional oboist, she injured her shoulder and so gave up performing on the oboe and instead focused mostly on composing, also on conducting. But what we heard there was the Symphony No. 4, dating from 1972, by Ruth Gipps, who is being rediscovered now, happy to say. That was the BBC Welsh National Orchestra, conducted by Ruth.

Gamba. Little famous tune to follow that, it's by Beethoven, and it comes from his music for the play The Ruins of Athens, the famous Turkish march.

Souza was in the U.S. Navy at the time, but he dedicated this march to the officers and men of the 311th Cavalry in 1918, which is why he called it Saber and Spurs.

0: That's from the very first Cinema Serenade album by violinist Itzhak Perlman and conductor John Williams. With the Pittsburgh Symphony, we heard the main theme, or the song I Will Wait For You, from The Umbrellas of Cherbourg, music by Michel Legrand, arranged there by Angela Morley. 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
2: This is the Composer's Datebook for September 10th. I'm John Burge. The American composer Henry Cowell lived from 1897 to 1965 and wrote thousands of

Andre Previn and the Royal Philharmonic with the Coronation March, Crown Imperial from 1937, written by Sir William Walton. We have time for a page from the Gershwin Songbook before BBC News.

Serenade for Small Orchestra from 1906, and it's a recording made in 1997 by Decca, and the last recording ever by the great Hungarian-born conductor Sir George Schulte. He's heard here with the Budapest Festival Orchestra.

0: Julia Fischer, the German violinist, with the Ukrainian pianist Milana Chernyavska, playing music from Spain. The Spanish dance number 8, Habanera, by Pablo de Sarasate, music from 1878. Also from that same year, the Jota Aragonesa. Same artists, same composer, coming up after the arts calendar.
1: 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I'm John Mills.
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